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Yesterday my life was filled with rain. 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
6: Oh, it's 20 minutes past the hour. Oh, 6 o'clock. And it's still a little bit nippy out there. The temperature hasn't changed on my little weather chart here, but still, we got to go. But here's a classic one to play from Rod Stewart featuring Dolly Parton from 2004. Baby, it's cold outside. And I'll follow that with Roxy Music, the old John Lennon classic, Jealous Guy.

right here, camping on this beach, and a friendly face now.